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0: Sleep Theory, words are worthless. The Zone, everything rocks. Fresca goes boozy. Yeah, they are launching Fresca Hard. It's a new malt beverage that'll be arriving for the summertime. I don't know if they'll keep it. But, I mean, it sounds like it's something that it should be refreshing. It keeps the soda's signature citrus flavor while adding 4.6% ABV. 99 calories, zero sugar, low carbs. Yeah, four fruity flavors coming out with it. Grapefruit citrus, pineapple citrus, peach citrus, and watermelon citrus. Mm-hmm. So, yeah, keep an eye out for those this summer. Don't know when they'll hit store shelves. Nirvana, Dead Poets Society on the way. It's The Zone.
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11: Here's your forecast from the Desert Mountain Broadcasting Information Center. Mainly cloudy skies expected tonight with a slight chance for showers. Lows around 37. Winds out of the south around 5 miles per hour. Slight chance of thunderstorms tomorrow. Daytime highs approaching 61. Sunshine mixed with clouds at times. Rain becoming mixed precipitation. Tomorrow night, lows around 37. Overcast skies. I'm meteorologist Paul Trombley on The Zone.

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1: 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Is she for sale?
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5: 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Am I? Am I in there? Put me in there quick.
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0: President, destroy me, the zone, everything rocks. That is it for me. I am done and out of here. Enjoy the rest of your Tuesday night. I'll get some Mammoth before I leave. Also, Black Label Society in the pipeline. Have a good one. It's the zone.
1: We'll be back in a few.
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8: 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USS Stang, 1977 to 1980. 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

Story of the year, gasoline. It is 97.5. Chandler here. Shinedown coming up. Lenny Kravitz for you. And then these guys, they're coming to town. Monster Tour, Seven Dust. I've got your tickets. I wouldn't be surprised if she don't sell out. So get them. It's Theory of a Dead Man. It's Bad Girlfriend on 97.5.

0: Shinedown, safe and sound. It is where everything rocks. Of course, hockey and hoops, playoffs going on right now. We do have one game in the WNBA. NBA action, though. Steve Kerr agreeing to a two-year deal with the Warriors to make him the highest-paid coach in the association. Of course, fourth fastest guy to get to 900 wins. Phil Jackson, Pat Riley, Greg Popovich ahead of him. Two of those guys were his mentors and coaches when he played. So, great lineage there as far as the coaching tree. Giannis Antetokounmpo, where's he going to end up? It ain't going to be in Milwaukee. I can tell you that 31-year-old looking to get out. They're trying to keep him, but they are looking at trades. Sleepers, I say Warriors, Heat, T-Wolves, but ultimately I think he ends up in New York with the Knicks. That's just me. He said he wants to play there. I think the Knicks can pull it off, so we'll have to see if that happens. We have got a baseball, Toronto and Yankees on TBS, Braves, Marlins on ESPN. Bobby Cox, skipper for the Braves, back in the night. I hated the Braves. They were on TBS all the time. I was a WGN Cubs guy, but boy, Bobby was great with those Braves teams. 14 straight division titles, got him a World Series ring. He's fourth all-time in wins, fifth in games. So, yeah, an icon when it comes to Major League Baseball.
1: Oh, my God, so weird. We just got teleported to a mothership. But don't worry, we'll just give them what they want, and we'll be right back. Wait, they want what?
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1: 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It's out there.
4: Here's your forecast from the Desert Mountain Broadcasting Information Center. Mainly cloudy skies expected tonight with a slight chance for showers. Lows around 37. Winds out of the south around 5 miles per hour. Slight chance of thunderstorms tomorrow. Daytime highs approaching 61. Sunshine mixed with clouds at times. Rain becoming mixed precipitation. Tomorrow night, lows around 37. Overcast skies. I'm meteorologist Paul Trombley on The Zone.
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Old school AC/DC coming up. We got Maria Brink helping out Eva Under Fire with Villainous. And Stupid News got an odd procedure that guys are getting done. A no thank you from me right now. It's Cold, Stupid Girl, 97.5.

0: From the DC Universe, the people that brought you Batman, Batman Again, Batman Returns, Batman Forever, Dark Men Bat 2, the Gotham Man Bat-Bat, and BM comes a brand new vision. Batman into the Bativerse!
1: Where am I? I'm Batman.
2: Hmm?
1: I said I'm Batman.
2: You're not Batman, I'm Batman.
1: No.
2: Oh yeah, I'm Batman. I'm pretty famous. Ask anyone.
1: You're not famous.
2: Oh, I'm famous.
1: Also, you're not Batman.
2: I have a bat kazoo.
1: Wait. Batman doesn't have a bat kazoo.
2: What's this then?
1: No.
2: Let's see your bat kazoo. Oh no, wait, you don't have one. You're not Batman.
1: Shut up. Stop saying you're Batman. You're stupid.
2: Knock, knock.
1: Who's there?
2: Me.
1: Who's me?
2: Batman.
1: No.
2: Simon says, Batman, raise your hand. Oh, I raised my hand.
1: Do it again. I wasn't ready.
2: Batman should be ready.
1: There's the bat signal.
2: Ooh, I gotta go. No,
1: I gotta go.
2: I'm Batman. Here comes Batman.
1: I'm Batman.
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0: Eva under fire, Maria Brankett's Villainous. It is The Zone. And this is a strange new trend, man. It's making the rounds. Guys are paying to have their ears surgically deformed to have cauliflower ear. Yeah, you've seen that. It looks disgusting. Well, I shouldn't say disgusting. It just looks, you know, what wrestlers and MMA fighters have. But $80 an ear, so $160 to get them both. To get a matching set, if you will. We have got a woman walking away from a crash that split her car in two. We have got these parents in Utah. Police say they locked their 11-year-old in an unheated garage as a punishment, saying, "Hey, Mr. Officer, we're trying to show them and teach them how to be homeless." So, yeah, they're facing aggravated child abuse charges.
1: Hey, we'll be back. Back before you get sad. Think of getting
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Disturbed, I Will Not Break. 97.5, it is where everything rocks. Chandler with you. Pretty Reckless on the way. Old School Zombie. And we will get into rock news. Got a band selling their catalog for a monster amount of dollars. Right now, this song don't need an introduction.

0: Pretty reckless when I wake up. It is the zone. And let's talk new music, shall we? And man, Breaking Benjamin got a new song called Something Wicked. They introduced it out at Welcome to Rockville at Daytona Beach. There's a fan-filmed video. Of course, they had their new drummer, Brian Medeiros. So big day there for Benjamin and the guys. Stanley Simmons, that's the band featuring Paul Stanley and Gene Simmons' kid. They got their third single called Temporary Love. Their album drops August 28th. Bran Daler of Mastodon says their studio album is finished. The new one is, so he said it was a hard record to make. I'm guessing it was the first one without Brent Hines. Love the Mastodon guys. Got to hang out with them a number of times, and just a great band there. Daughtry, they're doing a Shock to the System Deluxe Edition. You can get details there at daughtryofficial.store. And the Red Hot Chili Peppers selling their recorded music catalog for $300 million.
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5: Here's your forecast from the Desert Mountain Broadcasting Information Center. Mainly cloudy skies tonight with a slight chance for showers. Lows dip down to about 37. Southerly winds around 5 miles per hour. Slight chance for storms tomorrow. High temperatures reach up to 61. Sunshine mixed with clouds at times. Rain likely early, then becoming mixed precipitation. Tomorrow night, lows dip down to about 37. Cloudy. I'm meteorologist Paul Trombley on The Zone.
6: Now say it with me. One, two, three.

is Pink Rose and Windwalker's Doing Rain. It is 97.5. Papa Roach coming up, Tantric for you, and we'll talk local sports. Of course, a lot of football camps in and around the area. But now it's Death Punch, Living a Dream, only

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0: 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It is where everything rocks. Again, want to help push our guys when they're out about this summer with their football camps. Taco Dowler, Adam Jones, football camps presented by Taco Treat, and they are all over Missoula, Billings, Butte, Helena, Great Falls. So congratulations to them. 6 to 14 years old, welcome. The cost, $150, doing some scrimmages, some drills. Kids can get autographs, which I know it's not just Taco and Adam, but there will be a lot of Bobcats there helping them out. So should be great. And then my man Justin Lamson, our quarterback. He's got his youth football camp series. Billings, July 18th. Bozeman, July 19th. Boys and girls, welcome. K through 12, brought to you by Baker Bands. And I know he said there's going to be some sweet game used stuff for kids to win while they're there. So strong work to everybody involved in all that. And I did see where Leon and Coach V and the trophies made their way over to Eastern Montana. Over there, I believe they stopped Mouse City and Glendive and making their rounds. I seen Leon had the trophy seat belted into the back seat of his vehicle. So out there showing off the chip, man, showing off the chip.
1: Hey, we don't need your attitude. We have one of our own. We'll be right back. The Zone!
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Courtney LaPlante, it's End of View. It's just past 9 o'clock. Third of a Dead Man coming up from Ashes to New. Both those bands going to be in our area this summer. Of course, Third of a Dead Man coming with Seven Dust from Ashes to New. Headed over to Billings with Shinedown and Coheed and Cambria. So some great shows in our area. Do some Hollywood right after this. Stained with Outside on 97.9.

0: From Ashes to New and Drag Me. It is 97.5. And looking at Hollywood, Kevin Bacon attacked by a swarm of bees. Yeah, he was out on a hike with his daughter, Sosie, and her partner, Scoot McNary. So, yeah, he's going to be all right. Nick Cannon's accountant allegedly stole $2 million from him. His ex, Mariah Carey. Rumors swirling that her and Anderson .Paak are a thing. They've been seen out on a number of times holding hands. Olivia Culpo and Christian McCaffrey announcing baby number two on the way. Lady won big on The Price is Right, the biggest win ever in the 54-year history of the game show. She took home $240,000. And Real Housewives of Atlanta alum Kim Zolciak, she's not real worried about her ex-husband Corey Bierman from Harden. He's getting close with her current boyfriend, Kyle Motwitz, ex-wife Jillian Green. So they're just swapping partners. That always seemed weird to me, but I guess if it works.
1: Hey, we'll be right back. You might want to use this time to better yourself.
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8: Here's your forecast from the Desert Mountain Broadcasting Information Center. Mainly cloudy skies tonight with a slight chance for showers. Lows dip down to about 37. Southerly winds around 5 miles per hour. Slight chance for storms tomorrow. High temperatures reach up to 61. Sunshine mixed with clouds at times. Rain likely early, then becoming mixed precipitation. Tomorrow night, lows dip down to about 37. Cloudy. I'm meteorologist Paul Trombley on The Zone.

only station playing that band. That is Drop Dead Gorgeous with Cyanide. It is 97.5. See some Drowning Pool on the way. Coming to you from the text line. So we'll get that in there. Travis wanted to hear that. And we're going to be talking about money. It shouldn't be taboo to talk about it. Nope, nope, nope. Right now it's Candlebox. It's Change. It is 97.5 where everything rocks.

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6: I won't narc. Did you just hit me with some...
5: Shh, say no more.
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8: Yeah, this is your captain speaking. I understand one of you pooped yourself all the way down the aisle. I would prefer you not do that. We now have to return to Atlanta and...

0: The Warning and Kerosene. It is where everything rocks. Chandler with you. And how many of you out there talk about money? You know, your income and what you spend and all that. Yeah, I mean, openly talking about it is considered taboo, and it has been for years. But the younger generation is trying to break that trend. And you think about it, here's some of the things you'll be talking about. How your parents plan to support themselves in retirement. I don't know, because my parents are ranchers and you usually don't retire. You just work until you die. You want to talk about your own retirement plans. I do have a 401k. I got some investments, but my parents, going back to the first one, they will work until they die. And then that means I go home and run the ranch, and then I will work until I die. It's a vicious cycle. My grandfather did it. My great-grandfather did it. I'm a fourth-generation work-and-die guy. Estate plans, you want to talk about the estate, you know, whether with your parents, your partner, your siblings, living with debt. How much debt do you got? You want to let your kids know about that and your partner. And salary, you know, talking about your salary with peers and other people in your industry, kind of, you know, cringe. But also, you talk about it and make sure you're getting paid fairly for what you're doing and how long you've been doing it.
1: Wow, that really was great.
2: Great.
1: Just wait till you see what we're going to do when we come back.
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Pierce the Veil, So Far So Fake. Just past 10 o'clock. How you doing? Chandler with you. Going to be talking about odd items getting donated to thrift stores. But first, it's the Foo Fighters and Oh My Life.

0: Day Seeker, crawl back to my coffin. It's 97.5 Chandler with you. I was just reading this article here. It's talking about thrift stores and odd items they've got. And some of the weird stuff in this article. Two dead ferrets in a suitcase. A World War II grenade. A full catheter bag. Pants with a clean sanitary pad attached. 20 pair of eyeglasses. Or no, 20 glass eyes. Used kitty litter. Yeah, and it goes on and on. I mean, bedding with active bed bugs, an at-home enema kit. So essentially at the bottom it says, if it's not something you would want to buy or in good condition, please don't donate it.
1: Hey, we'll be back.
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1: Back in a sec.
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7: Here's your forecast from the Desert Mountain Broadcasting Information Center. Lows level off around 37 tonight under mainly cloudy skies. Winds out of the southeast around 5 miles per hour. Sunshine mixed with clouds at times tomorrow. Slight chance of thunderstorms. Daytime highs approaching 61. Rain likely early, then becoming mixed precipitation. Tomorrow night, lows dip down to about 37. Cloudy skies expected. I'm meteorologist Paul Trombley on The Zone.

Region Deep End. It is where everything rocks. Incubus on the way. Evanescence not too far off. Right now, though, Taylor Momsen, pretty reckless. It's Take Me Down. It is 97.5, where everything rocks.

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0: Evanescence, who will follow you? It is The Zone. And ain't nobody following me except for some killer tunes. Got Des Rocks. We got Metallica doing Master of Puppets. Weezer, Hashpipe, and a lot more. But I'll be back tomorrow. Back with you at 7 o'clock. It's Social D next.
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7: Here's your forecast from the Desert Mountain Broadcasting Information Center. Lows dip down to about 37 tonight under partly cloudy skies. Winds out of the southeast around 5 miles per hour. Sunshine mixed with clouds at times again tomorrow. Slight chance of thunderstorms. Daytime highs approaching 61. Rain likely early, then becoming mixed precipitation. Tomorrow night, lows dip down to about 37. Overcast skies. I'm meteorologist Paul Trombley on The Zone.
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0: Now say it with me. One, two, three. 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The Zone!

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1: 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What about France in the 1800s?
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10: Here's your forecast from the Desert Mountain Broadcasting Information Center. 37 overnight under partly cloudy skies, south winds around 5 miles per hour. Cloudy skies with a few peaks of sun Wednesday, chance for storms, daytime highs approaching 60. Cloudy skies expected Wednesday night, rain likely, lows around 36. Chance of rain Thursday, high of 54, 66, mainly clear skies Friday. I'm meteorologist Paul Trombley on The Zone.
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0: my God, so weird. 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
1: 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Its mission is to honor her compassion by providing financial aid to Montana families with children who must travel for medical care. 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

0: Son, it's time we had a little talk about the birds and the bees.
1: I'm gay, Dad.
0: What?
1: Yeah.
0: Are you sure? You were feeling okay.
1: I'm sure.
0: So you don't like girls?
1: No.
0: Your mom? You don't think your mom is
1: a
0: hot...
1: That's gross.
0: You like the dudes?
1: Is this a problem?
0: No, it's not a problem. We can talk about the bees and the bees.
1: Okay.
0: You see, son, when a man loves...
1: Another man?
0: Right. He will get a certain...
1: Urge?
0: No.
1: Swelling?
0: No.
1: Clothing?
0: No.
1: Feelings?
0: Feelings, right.
1: Uh-huh.
0: And there will be a certain kind of...
1: Touching?
0: Right. Usually there's one... lady man and one man.
1: Uh-huh.
0: Am I doing this right?
1: I think you might be ruining my gayness, but...
0: Maybe you should talk to your mother.
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0: 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And when we come back, we'll find out if you're the father. 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
0: 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It's out there.
7: Here's your forecast from the Desert Mountain Broadcasting Information Center. 37 overnight under partly cloudy skies, south winds around 5 miles per hour. Cloudy skies with a few peaks of sun. Wednesday, chance for storms. Daytime highs approaching 60. Cloudy skies expected Wednesday night. Rain likely. Lows around 36. Chance of rain Thursday. High of 54. 66. Mainly clear skies Friday. I'm meteorologist Paul Trombley on The Zone.

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5: Here's your forecast from the Desert Mountain Broadcasting Information Center. 37 overnight under partly cloudy skies, south winds around 5 miles per hour. Cloudy skies with a few peaks of sun Wednesday. Chance for storms. Daytime highs approaching 60. Cloudy skies expected Wednesday night. Rain likely. Lows around 36. Chance of rain Thursday. High of 54. 66. Mainly clear skies Friday. I'm meteorologist Paul Trombley on The Zone.
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0: Son, it's time we had a little talk about the birds and the bees.
1: I'm gay, Dad.
0: What?
1: Yeah.
0: Are you sure you were feeling okay?
1: I'm sure.
0: So you don't like girls?
1: No.
0: Your mom? You don't think your mom is
1: a hot... That's gross.
0: You like the dudes?
1: Is this a problem?
0: No, it's not a problem. We can talk about the bees and the bees.
1: Okay.
0: You see, son, when a man loves...
1: Another man?
0: Right. He will get a certain...
1: Urge?
0: No.
1: Swelling?
0: No.
1: Clothing?
0: No.
1: Feelings?
0: Feelings, right.
1: Uh-huh.
0: And there will be a certain kind of...
1: Touching?
0: Right. Usually there's one... lady man and one man man.
1: Uh-huh.
0: Am I doing this right?
1: I think you might be ruining my gayness, but...
0: Maybe you should talk to your mother.
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11: Here's your forecast from the Desert Mountain Broadcasting Information Center. 37 overnight under partly cloudy skies. Winds out of the south around 5 miles per hour. Cloudy skies with a few peaks of sun Wednesday. Chance of thunderstorms. High temperatures reach up to 60. Cloudy Wednesday night. Rain likely. Lows level off around 36. Daytime highs approaching 54 Thursday with a chance of rain showers. 54 Friday. I'm meteorologist Paul Frobley on The Zone.
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0: There are millions of pets in the world whose owners don't care enough to get them stoned. Dogs, cats, parrots who've never been
1: buzzed.
0: Is your pet not eating? 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
7: Here's your forecast from the Desert Mountain Broadcasting Information Center. 37 overnight under partly cloudy skies. Winds out of the south around 5 miles per hour. Cloudy skies with a few peaks of sun Wednesday. Chance of thunderstorms. High temperatures reach up to 60. Cloudy Wednesday night. Rain likely. Lows level off around 36. Daytime highs approaching 54 Thursday with a chance of rain showers 54 Friday. I'm meteorologist Paul Trombley on The Zone.
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12: Here's your forecast from the Desert Mountain Broadcasting Information Center. Slight chance of thunderstorms today. Otherwise, cloudy skies with a few peaks of sun. Daytime highs approaching 60. Winds out of the west, 5 to 10 miles per hour. Rain likely tonight. Lows dip down to about 36. Cloudy skies expected. Cloudy skies expected tomorrow. Chance of rain showers. High temperatures reach up to 54. I'm meteorologist Paul Trombley on The Zone.
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0: Hi, I'm Music, shunned by most stations in the morning for talk, chit-chatting, lots of fake laughing. Well, now you can hear me, Music, every morning right here. I'm just going to play. People can tune in, hear me playing music on the radio.
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0: 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We just got teleported to a mothership. But don't worry, we'll just give them what they want and we'll be right back. Wait, they want what?
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1: Now this is hard to believe. In 2009, the San Diego Chargers had one of the best teams in the NFL. That year, they went 13-3 during the regular season, but lost in the first round of the playoffs. The next year, San Diego was the number one team in the league in total offense. Plus, their defense was also ranked number one, giving up the fewest yards. But they did not make the playoffs. It's true. In 2010, the San Diego Chargers went 9-7 with the second-best record in the NFC West, but came up short to get into the postseason. Imagine putting together the best offense in football with the best defense and not playing a game after the regular season. Very bizarre.
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8: 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It's out there.
9: Here's your forecast from the Desert Mountain Broadcasting Information Center. Slight chance of thunderstorms today. Otherwise, mainly cloudy. High temperatures reach up to 60. West winds, 5 to 10 miles per hour. Cloudy skies expected tonight. Rain likely. Lows dip down to about 36. Cloudy skies tomorrow. Chance of rain. High temperatures reach up to 54. Mainly sunny and dry. Friday and Saturday, mid-60s. Friday, mid-70s by Saturday. I'm meteorologist Paul Trombley on The Zone.
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11: Here's your forecast from the Desert Mountain Broadcasting Information Center. Slight chance of thunderstorms today, otherwise mainly cloudy. High temperatures reach up to 60, west winds 5 to 10 miles per hour. Cloudy skies expected tonight, rain likely, lows dip down to about 36. Cloudy skies tomorrow, chance of rain, high temperatures reach up to 54. Mainly sunny and dry, Friday and Saturday, mid-60s, Friday, mid-70s by Saturday. I'm meteorologist Paul Trombley on The Zone.
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0: Hi, I'm Music, and you can find me every morning now right here. Tomorrow on my show, me, Music, lots of me. 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

0: 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Music here. 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
3: Now this is hard to believe. In 2009, the San Diego Chargers had one of the best teams in the NFL. That year, they went 13-3 during the regular season, but lost in the first round of the playoffs. The next year, San Diego was the number one team in the league in total offense. Plus, their defense was also ranked number one, giving up the fewest yards. But they did not make the playoffs. It's true. In 2010, the San Diego Chargers went 9-7 with the second-best record in the NFC West, but came up short to get into the postseason. Imagine putting together the best offense in football with the best defense and not playing a game after the regular season. Very bizarre.
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9: Here's your forecast from the Desert Mountain Broadcasting Information Center. High of 60 today under mainly cloudy skies with a slight chance for storms. Westerly winds 5 to 10 miles per hour. Rain likely tonight. Lows dip down to about 36. Cloudy skies expected. Chance of rain tomorrow 54. Mainly sunny skies and dry Friday and Saturday mid-60s. Friday mid-70s by Saturday. I'm meteorologist Paul Trombley on The Zone.
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0: Hey, nice photo of you and a baby.
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0: Where's her nose?
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3: I can stop if I want to. 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
4: We're Filterers Anonymous. 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
4: 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More or less.
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0: Hi, I'm Music, shunned by most stations in the morning for talk, chit-chatting, lots of fake laughing. Well, now you can hear me, Music, every morning right here. I'm just going to play. People can tune in, hear me playing music on the radio.
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Music? I know, it's morning. What's music doing on the radio? Don't worry, you're not dreaming. Now you can hear me, music, every morning right here. No more chit-chat. So, holler.

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6: Here's your forecast from the Desert Mountain Broadcasting Information Center. High of 60 today under mainly cloudy skies with a slight chance for storms. Westerly winds 5 to 10 miles per hour. Rain likely tonight. Lows dip down to about 36. Cloudy skies expected. Chance of rain tomorrow 54. Mainly sunny skies and dry, Friday and Saturday, mid-60s, Friday, mid-70s, by Saturday. I'm meteorologist Paul Trombley, on The Zone.
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0: I can't reach the phone.
1: Introducing Big Red Button. Now if you have an accident, just press it.
0: Oh, hello?
1: It's the Big Red Button.
0: I've fallen.
1: You can figure this out.
0: It's not doing anything.
1: It's not that hard.
0: I can't.
1: Really?
0: Oh,
1: my God.
0: Getting dizzy.
1: Just press the big button.
0: I'm bleeding out.
1: Oh, my God. Big red button. It's a big red button. Just push it.
0: Everything's blurry.
1: Or bleed out. Whatever. Everything.

Huh?

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1: Back before you get sad.
0: Think of kittens. The
2: 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And this June, the tradition continues at the MSU Duck Pond. 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

0: 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My bad.
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0: Hey, it's me, Music. Yep, you can hear me every morning right here. This whole sunrise thing's messing with my head. I'm used to rolling out at the crack of noon, yo. 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
1: Heidi ho, good morning, neighbor. Kim Rossi with you on The Zone 97.5. That is Amity Affliction, House of Cards. Coming up, I got some Shinedown, Thrice, Hailstorm, and more. And, ooh, Mammoth into Van Halen.

0: Shinedown Safe and Sound on the Zone 97.5. This is Kim hanging with you. And as students are moving around from one place to the other, it's that time of season, right? Where we've got a lot of migration happening. Be careful. Port coming out of Missoula, that specifically there, which I'm sure it'll probably pop up here as well. Somebody was posting, somebody who did not own a home out there posting, hey, we got this to rent out. They had reportedly collected money from multiple people and getting, yeah, those rents and the deposits and all that. And then, of course, the people show up to rent the place and realize, oh, people live here. And the people I sent money to do not actually own this property. So please, please, please, please be extra careful when you are looking for a place to live, especially if you are using any kind of social media to do so. It's a jungle out there. On the way, we've got some weather and see there for you next year on The Zone.
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9: Here's your forecast from the Desert Mountain Broadcasting Information Center. High of 60 today, under mainly cloudy skies, with a slight chance for storms. Westerly winds, 5 to 10 miles per hour. Rain likely tonight. Lows dip down to about 36. Cloudy skies expected. Chance of rain tomorrow, 54. Mainly sunny skies and dry. Friday and Saturday, mid-60s. Friday, mid-70s by Saturday. I'm meteorologist Paul Trombley on The Zone.

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0: Tonight on MTV, don't miss Ridiculousness, followed by Ridiculousness and Ridiculousness again at 7. Then Ridiculousness and Ridiculousness. MTV. What the hell happened?
1: Yeah, this is your captain speaking. I understand one of you pooped yourself all the way down the aisle. I would prefer you not do that. We now have to return to Atlanta and...

0: The Zone 97.5, that is Papa Roach. Wake up calling. This is Kim hanging with you. And oh, yay, another new diet trend, because there is always a new diet trend. It's lots of times repackaged stuff. This kind of looks like that as well. It's a new food trend called biblical eating. Seems to be a growing audience on social media. You only consume foods that are mentioned in the Christian Bible, like lamb, fish, lentils, figs, olive oil, whole grains. Yeah, basically avoiding modern processed foods, which some people have just been doing on their own. Now, the practitioners say that the spiritual intention actually sets it apart from ordinary clean eating. Like I said, this is something, yeah, people go to the co-op kind of understand that this has been something some have been following without the whole Bible side of it. But hey, if you makes you feel better, do what you got to do. On the way, Evanescence for you next year on The Zone.
1: 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We have one of our own. Yeah. We'll be right back.
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Evanescence, Afterlife on the Zone 97.5. This is Kim. Coming up, I've got music from STP, Above Snakes, Kid Rock, and more. Here is Dog Star, All In Now, on the Zone 97.5.

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0: The Zone 97.5, that is a Pretty Reckless When I Wake Up. This is Kim, and it's time for Today in Crimes and Courts. And all right, so state versus feds, Minnesota is now going to be banning prediction markets, and the feds are suing to try to stop them. The governor of Minnesota, Tim Walz, is going to be signing a public safety bill this week prohibiting online platforms where people can bet money on the outcomes of events. These prediction markets, they get around local sports betting restrictions by selling bets as, quote, financial contracts, like a commodities market. Federal authorities have now filed a lawsuit to block the prohibition, arguing that prediction markets should be exclusively regulated by the feds. So I guess we'll wait to see how that goes there. Feds versus... I'm kind of leaning towards the state being in charge of that. Anyway, a now former Massachusetts McDonald's manager is facing some charges. Why? Oh, it's one of those nightmares you think about every time you go order food. Licking and spitting on a customer's French fries. Yeah, the investigation began with a review of a video of the incident. Because, of course, you can't just do it. You have to make a video of it, post it to Facebook. Look what I did. Police report notes that Kaylee Santos, 22, put the fries in her mouth before serving them to a customer in April. And, yes, made a video of it showing her doing just that. Now, the restaurant owner and the customer both want to pursue criminal charges. So she's now been charged with distributing food with a harmful substance and is scheduled to be arraigned the beginning of June. Why was she doing this to whoever the person was eating? The victim was an ex-girlfriend of Santos. So, yeah. If only she didn't need the likes. On the way, we got weather and pop evil for you next year on The Zone.
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13: Here's your forecast from the Desert Mountain Broadcasting Information Center. Cloudy skies expected today with a chance of thunderstorms. High temperatures reach up to 60. Northwest winds 5 to 10 miles per hour. Cloudy skies again tonight. Rain likely 36. Overcast skies tomorrow. Chance of rain 54. Lots of sunshine and dry Friday and Saturday, mid-60s, Friday, mid-70s by Saturday. I'm meteorologist Paul Trombley on The Zone.
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0: We just want to make you happy, like your ex-wife. 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Bad example. 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

0: From the DC Universe, the people that brought you Batman, Batman Again, Batman Returns, Batman Forever, Dark Man Bat 2, the Gotham Man Bat-Bat, and BM comes a brand new vision. Batman into the Bativerse!
1: Where am I? I'm Batman. I said I'm Batman.
2: You're not Batman, I'm Batman.
1: No.
2: Oh yeah, I'm Batman. I'm pretty famous. Ask anyone.
1: You're not famous.
2: Oh, I'm famous.
1: Also, you're not Batman.
2: I have a Bat-Kazoo.
1: Wait. Batman doesn't have a Bat-Kazoo.
2: What's this then?
1: No.
2: Let's see your Bat-Kazoo. Oh, no, wait. You don't have one. You're not Batman.
1: Shut up. Stop saying you're Batman. You're stupid.
2: Knock, knock.
1: Who's there?
2: Me.
1: Who's me?
2: Batman.
1: No.
2: Simon says, Batman, raise your hand. Oh, I raised my hand.
1: Do it again. I wasn't ready.
2: Batman should be ready.
1: There's the bat signal.
2: Ooh, I gotta go. No,
1: I gotta go.
2: I'm Batman.
1: I'm Batman.
2: Here comes Batman.
1: I'm Batman.
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0: The Zone 97.5, that is The Warning and Kerosene. Before that, Temple of the Dog, this is Kim hanging with you. And oh, hey, more Waymo taxis causing problems. This time, it is neighborhoods in Atlanta. Cul-de-sacs, to be precise. Some people that live in these neighborhoods are fed up with these taxis flooding their streets. They say that they started noticing robo-taxis circling their dead-end roads a couple months ago, but it just started progressing from there. They have seen 50 or more of these things in the mornings. Like, the thing comes down, not aware that there's a cul-de-sac there, gets in there and... Anyway. They let Waymo know, and Waymo's like, oh, we take community feedback seriously, and they're like, oh, we've addressed this routing behavior. So it's routing behavior. You feel better about that, having these Waymo taxis? 50 of them? Can you imagine 50 of them zinging around your neighborhood every morning? Not picking up people? Hopefully they get more of those snafus figured out before we go too much farther into the future. On the way, Nine Inch Nails for you next here on The Zone.
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Nine Inch Nails, as alive as you need me to be. This is Kim coming up, Drowning Pool, Living Dead Girl, From Ashes to New and More. 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

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This is Kim. Coming up, Velvet Revolver, Papa Roach, Evanescence, and more. Here is Alter Bridge,

0: the Zone 97.5. That is From Ashes to New and Drag Me. This is Kim. And oh, if you're a lover of Fresca, then you're probably going to like this. Have you ever made like a Paloma from Fresca? Such a good summer drink. Any hoodle, they had success when they made their Fresca mixed vodka spritz grab and go can thing. And they're like, hey, this is a thing. And we're like, yeah, definitely. So, yeah, they keep it zero sugar, low carbs, because that's what Fresca's, you know, that's where it started from. And then add all the fun. Grapefruit citrus, pineapple citrus, peach citrus, and watermelon citrus. This is going to be all the flavors that is going to be coming out, yes, for the summer. So fantastic. They're trying to jump on that whole World Cup thing. I don't know. They don't even have to do that. This sounds awesome. So Fresca Hard. Of course, that's what we're calling it. Hitting store shelves soon, I guess? On the way. We got some weather and Black Sabbath for you next on The Zone.
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4: Hello, everyone. This is Rocky Erickson with Montana Sports. Today's sponsor, Miles Community College. Now, this I find interesting. Five of the very best marks in state track so far this season are held by athletes from Class C schools. Plus, there's only one track star in the state who holds three of the very best marks. That's the incredible Johns Lee Pierre of Lester Christian. During his freshman season of 2023, Pierre placed fourth in the triple jump. As a sophomore, he made the podium twice, second in the long jump, third in the triple jump. Then last year was John Lee Pierre's breakout season. He won gold in both the long and the triple jump. This season, Johns Lee has triple jumped 47 feet, 10 and a half inches, number one in Montana. Then on May 1st, at the Shriners Invitational Track Meet, he flew 23 feet, 9 inches in the long jump. If Pierre can jump that distance again next week at state, he would break the oldest boys state record, 23 feet, 8 inches, held by Kelly Freedy of Huntley Project back in 1988. Let's also not forget that Johns Lee also owns the best time in the state in the 300 hurdles in 38.46. Two other Class C athletes are also listed number one. Landon Richards of Superior is number one in the high jump with a leap of 6 feet, 8 inches. Then there's Jolie Klempel of Richie Lambert. She placed second in the long jump a year ago. This season, she's already jumped a foot further than she did last year, 18 feet, 10 inches, number one in the state.
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5: In the history of Montana high school track, only 8 female athletes have won 20 or more medals at state track meets. The overall record, 24, held by Lonnie Perkins of Conrad and Geraldine's Tony Quinnell. Perkins won the 200 and 400 and high jump all 4 years, while Quinnell took home the 100 and 200 4 straight times. Well, that record just may be broken in a few years. Last year, at the state Class C track meet, Kate Nasner of Circle was on the podium six times. Six medals as an eighth grader. Women's flag football is coming to the Frontier Conference. I'll tell you that story tomorrow on the Frontier Conference Update. This is Rocky Erickson.
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7: Here's your forecast from the Desert Mountain Broadcasting Information Center. Cloudy this afternoon with a chance for storms. Highs level off around 60. Northwesterly winds 5 to 10 miles per hour. Rain likely tonight. Lows around 36. Cloudy skies expected tomorrow. Chance of rain. Highs level off around 54. Mainly sunny and dry. Friday and Saturday, mid-60s. Friday, mid-70s by Saturday. I'm meteorologist Paul Trombley on The Zone.

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0: There are millions of pets in the world whose owners don't care enough to get them stoned. Dogs, cats, parrots who've never been
1: buzzed.
0: Is your pet not eating? 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We're Puff Puff Pets. 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

0: The Zone 97.5, that is Evanescence. Who will you follow before that Linkin Park? This is Kim. First, it's Disneyland, Disney World, talking about kicking out some streamers, live streaming, making that a no-go in the parks. And now, Tracy Anderson Gyms is actually, they've done it. They have banned phones. So Tracy Anderson Fitness Studios are cracking down on this after some TikTok users turned the celebrity-loved workout, because you got celebrities in the classes. These influencers or wannabe influencers have been creating unofficial content during the workouts. And it's disrupting, and it's kind of an invasion of privacy. So now, this is what Tracy Anderson Gyms is doing. They have decided that non-members who pay for classes, just pay to go to a class, cannot bring their phones into the workout rooms and must lock them away during sessions. Now, the high-paying members and instructors can still create their content, but those that are just kind of getting into the gym to try to see if they can sneak in a viral video to create with said celebrities are kind of a no-go. I'm thinking that this is going to probably end up being no phones at all at some point, because on the way, we got Shinedown for you next year on The Zone.
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Backhand Blue Grow Pair on The Zone. This is Kim coming up. Dio, got some classic stuff there. Beartooth, also Falling Universe. Here is Story of the Year, Gasoline on The Zone.

0: Zone 97.5, that's Day Secret. Crawl back to my coffin before that Breaking Benjamin. This is Kim, and yes, Belgrade school system got hit with some malware. Ugh, the stuff. And why do they keep targeting schools and hospitals and stuff? Anyway, they said that they were able to isolate affected systems immediately, took steps to secure, restore. They're still working on bringing it all back completely to speed. And right now they're investigating to see whether any student or staff personal information was compromised. It's going to take a minute for them to see what they can see. They're saying the entire system should be back up online, like by the end of June or so. Ugh. On the way, got weather and Guns N' Roses for you next year on The Zone.
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13: Here's your forecast from the Desert Mountain Broadcasting Information Center. Cloudy this afternoon with a chance for storms. Highs level off around 60. Northwesterly winds 5 to 10 miles per hour. Rain likely tonight. Lows around 36. Cloudy skies expected tomorrow. Chance of rain. Highs level off around 54. Mainly sunny and dry. Friday and Saturday, mid-60s. Friday, mid-70s by Saturday. I'm meteorologist Paul Trombley on The Zone.
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1: But with rock instead of marshmallows. 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

0: You're a man. You love hard and live wet. And you deserve the best. We're Purina Man Chow. Nutritious dry food fortified with all the vitamins and minerals a man needs for a healthy lifestyle.
1: Wanna go for a walk?
2: Woo! Hell's yeah! Go!
0: Plus, Purina Man Chow is essential oils for a shinier coat.
1: I worry about his teeth.
0: Purina Man Chow also promotes healthy teeth and gums and fresh breath.
2: Woo! Yeah! I'm gonna lick my balls!
0: With a little care, your man can live a full and happy life.
1: Get the ball, Rex.
2: Yeah, I'm going to get that ball and bring it to you.
0: Purina Man Chow.
2: Yeah.
0: Good boy.
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0: 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This is Kim hanging with you. And why was this even anywhere near where they were making stuff to eat? All right, so last week, a group of high school students got served a dessert that consisted of baked dirt. This is it was a charity event that was happening. It was the high school's Empty Bowl Supper, a community event designed to raise money and support for those who are going hungry in the area. There was also, at the same time, apparently a science experiment going on that they were sterilizing dirt and then were testing the dirt for plant growth later, so that it was baking this dirt. Now, the dirt experiment was placed apparently away from the food served at the dinner. But, of course, something went awry in the kitchen. Somebody still managed to grab it. Oh, what's this? And then mistakenly serve it up. The error was not discovered until three students came away with mouthfuls of dirt. Goodness. The school has since apologized. Labeling, just something to say, no, this is dirt, don't serve it up to people. On the way, falling in reverse for you next year on The Zone.
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1: Bong Universe, bad guy on the zone. This is Kim coming your way next hour. Papa Roach, The Devil Wears Prada, Sleep Theory, more. Here are Autumn Kings, Gone, Gone, Gone on the zone.

latest from The Devil Wears Prada, that is Solo, here on The Zone. Coming up, Rob Zombie, Return to Dust, Marilyn Manson, and more. Here's I Will Not Break from Disturbed on The Zone.

0: this is your captain speaking. I understand one of you pooped yourself all the way down the aisle. I would prefer you not do that. We now have to return to Atlanta and burn this plane to the ground. Thank you for flying Delta Airlines.
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0: The Zone 97.5, that is Sleep Theory, Words Are Worthless. Before that, Rob Zombie, this is Kim hanging with you. And yes, Tom Brady strutting his stuff on a runway. Now, I saw this headline, I was like, wait, is he going to try to make a go at modeling? Now, this is one of those events where they had a bunch of celebrity models that were doing it. And yes, Tom Brady was one of them. He was wearing an all-black leather outfit as he walked the runway for the Gucci Resort 2027 collection show in New York. You can find pics and video of it all over the place. Now, he was not, of course, the only celebrity. There was other people like Lindsay Lohan, Mariah Carey, Cindy Crawford, and more all doing this. I'm not sure. There's probably some charity involved with it, too. That's usually why they do that. Anyway. Just FYI, in case you see the pics, it's on the way. Got weather for you, also Theory of a Dead Man next on The Zone.
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10: Here's your forecast from the Desert Mountain Broadcasting Information Center. Cloudy this afternoon with a chance for storms. Highs level off around 60. Northwesterly winds 5 to 10 miles per hour. Rain likely tonight. Lows around 36. Cloudy skies expected tomorrow. Chance of rain. Highs level off around 54. Mainly sunny and dry. Friday and Saturday, mid-60s. Friday, mid-70s by Saturday. I'm meteorologist Paul Trombley on The Zone.
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0: And now, a vulgar word we can say on the radio. Poo. We can say poo. Poo. Poo. I'm talking about poo. That lovable bear.
1: Everything walks.

0: Ice Nine Kills, Twisting the Knife, featuring McKenna Grace on that particular track. This is Kim getting ready to wrap things up. I still have some music to take care of before I say adieu, including, yes, Mammoth. It awaits you next on The Zone. Hang on.
1: Oh my God, so weird. We just got teleported to a mothership. But don't worry, we'll just give them what they want and we'll be right back. Wait, they want what?
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The Spell in the Zone. This is Kim wrapping things up. I look forward to catching you back here tomorrow post 10 a.m. I leave you with the Foo Fighters, your favorite toy on the Zone 97.5. 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

0: Shine Down, Safe and Sound, The Zone, Everything Rocks. When do you think summer really starts? Many consider, the upcoming Memorial Day weekend. I don't call anything summer until summer actually starts, like June 21st or whatever. But that's just me personally. I have this poll of 5,000 adults across the U.S., which shows that I'm an outlier. All right? Because about 92% of people in this survey say they're in summer mode by, like, May 21st. So, if you're a summer mode person, that's this Thursday. Yeah. You know, I don't know why, really. I think it depends on where people live. I know the survey also found that those living up north are ready to embrace the warmer weather and go full summer mode, especially in Maine, over near us, South Dakota, and New Hampshire during that time. Residents of some warmer states, already sick of the heat, California, Arizona, Mexico, they are not excited for summer's arrival. So, yeah. I mean, the breakdown is, no matter what, the date doesn't seem to matter. It's just most people are already in summer mode well before summer actually starts. Hole, Deftones on the way. It's The Zone.
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1: Back in a sec.
3: The Zone. 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
2: 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It's out there.
6: Here's your forecast from the Desert Mountain Broadcasting Information Center. Slight chance of thunderstorms this afternoon. Otherwise, cloudy skies expected. Daytime highs approaching 60. Northwesterly winds 8 to 15 miles per hour. Thunderstorms likely tonight. Lows level off around 36. Cloudy skies expected. Chance for mixed precipitation becoming all rain tomorrow. Daytime highs approaching 54. Cloudy skies expected. I'm meteorologist Paul Trombley on The Zone.
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1: That's my wife. 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
0: Where's her nose?
1: Yeah, she can't stop.
2: Millions of women suffer from filter abuse.
3: Oh.
2: And can't stop filtering their selfies.
3: I can stop if I want to. Oh, I look younger.
2: There is help.
4: We're Filterers Anonymous. We'll slap the phone out of her hand.
3: Hey, rude.
4: And tell her she's pretty without filters.
3: Really?
4: Yes, we'll lie to her, but for her own good.
3: Oh, thanks, Filters Anonymous. 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
4: Everyone deserves a life free of filters.
3: I don't need likes. I've got bushy eyebrows. Yay.
4: Filters Anonymous, because ugly is beautiful. More or less.
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0: President, destroy me. The Zone, everything rocks. How do you like to relax and decompress at the end of a long day? Some people relax and unwind with doom spending. That's the newest trend. It's basically making unnecessary purchases as a way to self-soothe in response to stress, usually from doom scrolling. Yeah. It can lead to overspending and impulse buys that we later regret. But there are a few ways to reel it in. Examining your habits, making a spending plan, coming up with alternatives, that can always help. You know, just finding that balance. Or maybe don't doom scroll. It's probably the big one, right? Architects, Volbeat on the way. It's the Zone.
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4: 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As a partner of Love Bozeman, their team proudly supports local nonprofits and serves as leaders and volunteers throughout the community because they succeed when the communities they serve succeed. 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

0: Drop Dead Gorgeous. Cyanide is the name of the song. The Zone, Everything Rocks. Nickelback on the way. Pretty Reckless coming up right now. Amy Lee, Poppy, and Courtney LaPlante.
1: I

0: By now, you know you can listen to us anytime, anywhere.
1: 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What about France in the 1800s?
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0: Eve Under Fire and Maria Brink, Villainous, The Zone, Everything Rocks. That wraps up the 420 Rock Block brought to you by Lionheart Cannabis. Costco adding a summer treat to its food court. Yeah. You know, I didn't get over there for their limited time caramel churro sundae, which sounded good, but I think this could be a great replacement. A strawberry shortcake sundae for only like $3. Yeah. Sundae is created with the strawberry flavored soft serve, strawberry topping, and shortcake bites. So keep an eye out for that the next time you go to Costco. I mean, the best deal that you're going to find anywhere food wise is Costco Food Court. So, Pierce the Veil, Social Distortion on the way. It's The Zone.
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3: 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She picked it up and then dialed a phone number.
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12: 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The Zone.

space collapsed. 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I've wished for this, I've shifted that. I've left behind this little fact. You cannot kill what you did not create. I've gotta say what I've gotta say, and then I swear I'll go away. But I can't promise you'll enjoy the noise. I guess I'll save the best for last. 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
1: Next. Hear what's next.

0: From ashes to new, drag me the zone, everything rocks. You know those random texts from people offering great-sounding jobs that are too good to be true? I've never gotten one of those texts, but it does sound like spam. And I don't know if this needs to be said, but yeah, those are going to be scams. This woman, her name's Catherine. She has firsthand experience verifying that fact. The texts she received sounded real because they actually did enough research to mention one of her previous employers to give it credibility. The job was to approve online ads, but the ads had to be funded up front with her own money for some reason. And for some other reason, she did it. Over time, that initial $18 investment turned into a loss of over $20,000. Yeah. If you don't know the text, don't answer it. Alice in Chains, Linkin Park on the way, The Zone.
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4: Hello, everyone. This is Rocky Erickson with Montana Sports. Today's sponsor, Miles Community College. Now, this I find interesting. Five of the very best marks in state track so far this season are held by athletes from Class C schools. Plus, there's only one track star in the state who holds three of the very best marks. That's the incredible Johns Lee Pierre of Lester Christian. During his freshman season of 2023, Pierre placed fourth in the triple jump. As a sophomore, he made the podium twice, second in the long jump, third in the triple jump. Then last year was John Lee Pierre's breakout season. He won gold in both the long and the triple jump. This season, Johns Lee has triple jump 47 feet, 10 and a half inches, number one in Montana. Then on May 1st, at the Shriners Invitational Track Meet, he flew 23 feet, 9 inches in the long jump. If Pierre can jump that distance again next week at state, he would break the oldest boys state record, 23 feet, 8 inches, held by Kelly Freedy of Huntley Project back in 1988. Let's also not forget that Johns Lee also owns the best time in the state in the 300 hurdles in 38.46. Two other Class C athletes are also listed number one. Landon Richards of Superior is number one in the high jump with a leap of 6 feet, 8 inches. Then there's Jolie Klempel of Richie Lambert. She placed second in the long jump a year ago. This season, she's already jumped a foot further than she did last year, 18 feet, 10 inches, number one in the state. When it comes to your student's future, you want a college that feels supportive, affordable, and close to home. 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
4: In the history of Montana high school track, only 8 female athletes have won 20 or more medals at state track meets. The overall record, 24, held by Lonnie Perkins of Conrad and Geraldine's Tony Quinnell. Perkins won the 200 and 400 and high jump all 4 years, while Quinnell took home the 100 and 200 4 straight times. Well, that record just may be broken in a few years. Last year, at the state Class C track meet, Kate Nashner of Circle was on the podium 6 times. 6 medals as an 8th grader. Women's flag football is coming to the Frontier Conference. I'll tell you that story tomorrow on the Frontier Conference Update. This is Rocky Erickson.
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2: Here's your forecast from the Desert Mountain Broadcasting Information Center. Overcast skies tonight with storms likely. Lows dip down to about 36. Northwest winds around 5 miles per hour. Chance for mixed precipitation becoming all rain tomorrow. Highs level off around 54. Overcast. Tomorrow night, 33. Highs around 65. Friday, under partly cloudy skies. 74 Saturday. I'm meteorologist Paul Trombley on The Zone.
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0: 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So come to Boat Twins. We wrote a fancy jangle. Meat, fat, big, meat, meat, fat, curds, boo.
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